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2: There's an old lady living in an old house since her husband.

That's why I chose to tell her that humble stance and timid glance makes your world turn so slow. You know